all my best just to be social. I'll make all these plans with friends and hope they call and cancel. Then I overthink about the things I'm missing. No mission, I was with them. Feel like I'm always apologizing for feeling like I'm out of my mind when I'm doing just fine. My exes all say that I'm hard to deal with.

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Kamu aja, aku cerita nih. Duduk, cerita lo ke apa? Gue sangat pusing sekali. Saya mau ceritain.

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I was down bad for you from the jump. 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

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But up until the instant that I went against it, it was ingrained in me that I wouldn't amount to a shit stain, I thought. 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So back and forth in my brain, the tug of war wages on. 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But sometimes you gotta take a

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If the world was ending, you'd come over right. Right. 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

she ain't talking, she just wanna dance. 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Cause I know what she really want, and I most probably got what she need. Tell her the best thing for you right now, it's most definitely some time with me.